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0: 92.9 Morgan County's greatest hits, 637. I'm Danielle with you till 10. Mostly sunny today, a nice day, high of 82. A poll of 500 children aged 6 to 11 found significant gaps in food knowledge among young people. One in five kids believe fruits and vegetables originate in stores, while 36% didn't know bananas grew on trees, 42% were unaware carrots grew underground, and 17% think broccoli are simply small trees. Confusion extended to animal products, with 41% not knowing cheese comes from animals. Now, parents, they were also polled, and 90% were confident where food came from. But still, 43% struggled to answer questions from their kids about certain ingredients, like where does pasta come from, where it's broccoli, and yogurt. Those are some of the most difficult to explain how they go from field to fork. Now, I know that there are some discussions sometimes about, you know, does it grow on a tree? Does it grow underground? All that kind of stuff. Does it grow on a vine? You know, a lot of people might, you know, not know that chocolate come from, you know, beans, cocoa beans and all that kind of stuff. So, yeah, I never thought that kids nowadays really didn't know that. But, you know, there's not a lot of kids that farm or anything much anymore. So, you know, we've lost a lot of our farming and apple orchards in our area. So a lot, I can understand why kids are, you know, from 6 to 11, they just go to the store and pick up the fruits and vegetables, and they think, well, that's where it came from. It's just like my mom, when I was younger, she had this magic check she would write out, you know, and give to them at the checkout to pay for things. And they're like, wow, there's a magic piece of paper you just sign your name on. And so I kind of understand, but I guess that means that probably in schools, we probably need to do a better job of teaching kids where fruits and vegetables come from.
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2: 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On 81, between Winchester, Martinsburg, and Hagerstown, Greencastle, there are no accidents. 70 between Hancock, Hagerstown, Myersville, and Frederick. Lanes are open. You merge onto southbound 270. Traffic is going to slow out of Urbana past Hydestown. Then you're going to be fine toward the lane divide. On 15, traffic looks good between 340 Point of Rocks and Leesburg. Route 9, Martinsburg to Charlestown. I don't see any accidents. Traffic slows after Sagal.

0: Road to Harpers Ferry Road, almost into Hillsboro. You're lining up for the Berlin Turnpike and Route 7 out of Winchester to Leesburg. It's good. I'm Allie Oakley with traffic.
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13: Here's your Panhandle News Network forecast. Today, expect sunny skies with a high of 84. Tonight, we'll bring a crystal clear sky with a low of 61. Tomorrow will be partly sunny with a high of 86. On Saturday, anticipate intervals of clouds and sunshine with a high of 86. With your exclusive AccuWeather forecast, I'm meteorologist Joe Lundberg on Cool 92.9.

92.9, Morgan County's greatest hits. Good morning, I'm Danielle. 7:07, currently 64 degrees, a nice cool morning to get you started. Here's Blondie from 1980. It's the Tide is High on Cool 92.9.

0: 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And that's some cool news.
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12: Morgan County weather. Here's your Panhandle News Network forecast. Today, expect sunny skies with a high of 84. Tonight will bring a crystal clear sky with a low of 61. Tomorrow will be partly sunny with a high of 86. On Saturday, anticipate intervals of clouds and sunshine with a high of 86. With your exclusive AccuWeather forecast, I'm meteorologist Joe Lundberg on Cool 92.9.

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1: And consistent boundaries, yeah, and providing him with that structure that he needs.
0: Yeah.
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0: 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And you can get more information about him at hsmc-wv.org. And you can call the Humane Society of Morgan County. Susan, thank you so much for coming in this morning.
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15: Here's your Panhandle News Network forecast. Today, expect sunny skies with a high of 84. Tonight will bring a crystal clear sky with a low of 61. Tomorrow will be partly sunny with a high of 86. On Saturday, anticipate intervals of clouds and sunshine with a high of 86. With your exclusive AccuWeather forecast, I'm meteorologist Joe Lundberg on Cool 92.9.

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0: Morgan County's greatest hits are on Cool 92.9. You know, anytime that the lottery is up to millions and millions of dollars, do you daydream about what you could do with it? I do. I don't usually play, but I think, oh man, if I had that money, I could do some amazing things. Well, there is a guy named Timothy. He was the lucky winner of $28 million in Iowa, but he says it wasn't all champagne and limos. At the age of 21, Timothy won his fortune off a 50-cent ticket. Can you imagine? But soon found out that leeches are everywhere. It wasn't just friends and family asking for money either. Timothy received stacks of letters from people begging for help, and there were no shortage of people trying to get close for what felt like all the wrong reasons, making him, like he said, feel like a talking ATM machine. So all that money, all it does is bring more problems.
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9: Here's your Panhandle News Network forecast. This afternoon, expect abundant sunshine with a high temperature of 84. Tonight will bring a clear sky with a low of 61. Tomorrow will be partly sunny with a high reaching 87. With your exclusive AccuWeather forecast, I'm meteorologist Joe Lundberg on Cool 92.9.

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11: Here's your Panhandle News Network forecast. This afternoon, expect abundant sunshine with a high temperature of 84. Tonight will bring a clear sky with a low of 61. Tomorrow will be partly sunny with a high reaching 87. By Saturday, anticipate intervals of sun breaking through the clouds with a high of 86. With your exclusive AccuWeather forecast, I'm meteorologist Joe Lundberg on Cool 92.9.

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Morgan County's greatest hits are on Cool 92.9. I'm Logan Scott. Thanks for hanging out with me on this Thursday. Final hour with you. It's a little Pat Benatar on Cool 92.9.

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3: Here's your Panhandle News Network forecast. This afternoon, expect abundant sunshine with a high temperature of 84. Tonight will bring a clear sky with a low of 61. Tomorrow will be partly sunny with a high reaching 87. By Saturday, anticipate intervals of sun breaking through the clouds with a high of 86. With your exclusive AccuWeather forecast, I'm meteorologist Joe Lundberg on Cool 92.9.

0: The Pretenders are on Morgan County's Greatest Hits. We are Cool 92.9. I'm Logan Scott. I'm out the door on this Thursday. Back in with you tomorrow starting at 10 a.m. to get you through the workday. Stick around. Parker Stone's coming up next right here on Cool 92.9. Bye now.
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A good afternoon to you on this Thursday. It's Parker Stone hanging out with you, getting you through the rest of your workday and your ride home until 7 this evening. 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

0: 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This is Cool 92.9. It's time once again for our Tail Wagon Tuesday Animal of the Week. 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
2: The country continues to react to Anthony Fauci declining to answer any questions before a Senate committee regarding the coronavirus pandemic on Wednesday morning. Well, on this morning's Panhandle Live, U.S. Senator Shelley Moore Capito weighed in.
3: I thought it was a pretty sad day for the nation, really. We have a lot of questions about what happened during COVID. And so Anthony Fauci has this personal diary that's out there, and really he was making statements in his own mind into this personal diary that were in direct conflict for what he was telling the American people. And the fact that he took the Fifth was extremely disappointing to me. He has a presidential pardon. He could talk without the fear of prosecution.
2: You can find that complete interview on our Panhandle News Network Spotify page. The State Election Commission is meeting next Friday to discuss a now former state delegate.
4: Elliot Pritt remains the Republican nominee in the 50th district race in the West Virginia House of Delegates. He resigned his seat in the legislature earlier this week over allegations of sex crimes against an underage girl. However, he hasn't removed himself from the November ballot. Pritt is behind bars while a federal investigation takes place into his reported misconduct. Fayette County Republicans are asking the State Election Commission to remove Pritt from the ballot. If he were to be disqualified rather than resign, the Republicans could replace him. State election officials will discuss the potential for disqualification during a meeting on August 7th at noon. I'm Jack Carlson, WVMetroNews.com.
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Morgan County's greatest hits. This is Cool 92.9, your home once again for Berkeley Springs High School football. Nathan and Mike back to give you the action from Morgan Field. And on the road this season, Berkeley Springs High School football kicks off August 28th with the home opener against Kaiser.

0: 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There are no accidents. Now the northbound side is going to slow at Route 7 to Route 11. Route 11, just to get toward 81, is going to be quite slow. 70 westbound, traffic slows 355 over to 340, and then you're not going to see another delay until Downsville Pike, and it will be brief. 15 northbound, we've got yet another accident at Jefferson Street. It's been heavy coming off of 270 past the crash site. Southbound 15, traffic is going to slow Modern Avenue, and that takes you past Patrick as well. On 15, it's very heavy out of Leesburg to Luckett, St. Clair Lane to Point of Rocks and Mountville Road, Route 9 in the Berlin Turnpike, heavy Hillsborough and the Harpers Ferry Road as well. I'm Allie Oakley with traffic.
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12: Here's your Panhandle News Network forecast. Tonight, expect a clear sky with a low of 61. Tomorrow will bring partly sunny conditions with a high of 87. Tomorrow night will be mainly clear with a low of 61. Looking ahead to Saturday, anticipate sun breaking through clouds at times with a high of 86. With your exclusive AccuWeather forecast, I'm meteorologist Jason Caterina on Cool 92.9.

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3: Here's your Panhandle News Network forecast. Tonight, expect a clear sky with a low of 61. Tomorrow will bring partly sunny conditions with a high of 87. Tomorrow night will be mainly clear with a low of 61. Looking ahead to Saturday, anticipate sun breaking through clouds at times with a high of 86. With your exclusive AccuWeather forecast, I'm meteorologist Jason Caterina on Cool 92.9.

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0: Brian Adams right here on Cool 92.9. It is time once again for our daily trip into the DeLorean and what happened in cool history on today's date. We'll start today off in 1729, the founding of the city of Baltimore, Maryland, happening on today's date in 1729. In 1863, President Abe Lincoln issued an order of retaliation during the Civil War for the Union Army to shoot a rebel prisoner for every black prisoner shot by the Confederate Army. Automotive pioneer Henry Ford was born on today's date in 1863. Corn flakes would be invented by Will Kellogg on today's date in 1898. The cruiser USS Indianapolis, which had just delivered key components from the Hiroshima atomic bomb to the Pacific island of Tinian in 1945, was torpedoed by a Japanese submarine. Only 316 over 1,100 men survived the sinking and many hours of shark-infested waters. Elvis Presley made his professional concert debut on today's date in 1954 in Memphis, Tennessee's Overton Park, opening for Slim Whitman. And God We Trust was authorized the national motto of the U.S. on today's date in 1956. President Lyndon Johnson would sign the Medicare bill into law on today's date in 1965. Also on today's date in history, former Teamsters president Jimmy Hoffa mysteriously disappeared in suburban Detroit. Although presumed deceased, his remains have never been found. He was declared legally dead in 1982. Metallica released Enter Sandman on today's date in 1991. The creator of Superman, Joe Shuster, passed away at the age of 78 on today's date in 1992. And Slumdog Millionaire premiered at the Telluride Film Festival on today's date in 2008. The film went on to win the Oscar for Best Picture in 2009.
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13: Morgan County weather. Here's your Panhandle News Network forecast. Tonight, expect a clear sky with a low of 61. Tomorrow will bring partly sunny conditions with a high of 87. Tomorrow night will be mainly clear with a low of 61. Looking ahead to Saturday, anticipate sun breaking through clouds at times with a high of 86. With your exclusive AccuWeather forecast, I'm meteorologist Jason Caterina on Cool 92.9.

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0: 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It's local. It's fun. 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